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0: Gavin Adcock, that one's called Wannabe on Taste of Country Nights. Speaking of Wannabe, I'm going to play Honeybee from Blake Shelton coming up. Also, have you heard the new Coe Wetzel track featuring Ella Langley? Dude, if you haven't heard this, this is going to be the song of the fall right here. It's called Jaded, and I'll play it for you next. Keep it here on Taste of Country Nights, and thank you for listening.
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0: I've never used the word pocketbook. I've never said get your pocket purse. Pocketbook, normally it's purse. But if you ever use that word, slacks instead of pants, supper instead of dinner. My mom says supper all the time. Have you had supper yet? What are the words that you use all the time that make you feel very old? Let me know through our app. We'll get into some of them coming up next on the third.
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1: Coming up on Thursday, we are spreading nothing but good vibes. 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
1: Thursday morning, CJ and I are back, and I want you to think about how long you think it's acceptable to wait on a line for something. 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

0: It's new after two, six brand new songs in a row. That's Cole Swindell's latest, Girl Dad. So who is Sherry Lee and what does she have to do with Shaboozy? We'll get to her and him coming up after Dylan Scott. Here's his latest, Dear Big City. I'm new after two on the Third Shift.
1: Dear Big City, I know you're busy. 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
1: Coming up on Thursday, we are spreading nothing but good vibes. Do you have something good going on in your life? Maybe there's something you're looking forward to? 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
1: Thursday morning, CJ and I are back, and I want you to think about how long you think it's acceptable to wait on a line for something. While I was away last weekend, I saw two really long lines for two things I don't think you need to wait online for. We'll get more into it Thursday morning right here on The Wolf.

time for useless trivia. The question today, 22% of people say this marks the end of summer for them. What is it that says, hey, summer's over? Let me know. Let me

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0: Your country playlist for your hike is On the Wolf. 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
1: I've been sitting around, playing them haggard sounds, running them memories up, take me back to a square body truck. All my buddies all circled around, in an old city parking lot, and we thought we had it all,

0: Chris Jansen with Fight for a Girl, his new one on the third shift. I'm Brett Allen. I've got Lainey Wilson coming up in just a little bit with John Mayer, a guy that she's been a fan of for a long time. She says that she had no idea what it would be like to work with him, but she was happy to see that he and she spoke a similar musical language. She said that he really encouraged her to try and chase a feeling rather than perfection. And she said, that's hard for me, but she does like the way that it feels. And she admits that it did feel pretty good to actually to slow down a little bit. She's been jam-packing her schedule, and she's been slowing down. She said she's been watching birds. She said there's something about getting still for long enough to notice the things that remind you that life isn't always supposed to be in a hurry. We'll get to Lainey coming up next with John Mayer on Phone, Keys, Wallet on the 3rd.
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1: Coming up on Thursday, we are spreading nothing but good vibes. 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
1: Thursday morning, CJ and I are back, and I want you to think about how long you think it's acceptable to wait on a line for something. 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

0: the Wolf, along with Mid-Hudson Pump Company, Mental Health America of Dutchess County, and Rutberg-Breslow Personal Injury Law have teamed up to honor our first responders and celebrate their dedication to our communities. 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
1: Oh, say, can you see by the dawn's early light what so proudly we hailed at the twilight's last gleaming, whose broad stripes

0: It's Scotty McCreary's Star Spangled Banner at 6:01. That, of course, is our salute to America to officially kick off a Thursday morning. As we embark on a journey together, we can't start without recognizing our active military, Hudson Valley and Greater Danbury area veterans. We thank you. We appreciate you. The salute is complete. Now we can officially start up. How are you, Jess?
1: I'm good, CJ. How are you?
0: I feel like I am in a good place.
1: Yeah.
0: You know, we made it to Thursday.
1: We did.
0: I feel like the Dutchess County Fair is running smoothly.
1: Mm-hmm.
0: Looks like 38 Special took the stage last night, and folks that attended had an unbelievable night reminiscing with some good old classic rock.
1: Love that for them.
0: I know that if you're planning to go to the fair today, maybe a little wonky because we got a little iffy weather in the forecast.
1: Little bit.
0: So we'll have more on that coming up. And, you know, we're not going to let bad weather, rain, colder temperatures get in our way of giving you a good time this morning.
1: Rain is a good thing.
0: It is. And today is all about the good vibes.
1: Mm-hmm.
0: More on that coming up. We do have Dan and Shay tickets. They're going to be at Mohegan Sun coming up Saturday night, September the 26th. And if you would like to go to that show free, maybe plan a nice weekend, you and a special someone.
1: To Mohegan Sun, that's always fun.
0: We've got the early morning brain stimulator question in about 5 minutes. So stand by to win as we start up a Thursday together here on the Wild.

0: waking up with CJ and Jess show, and yesterday we were very close to having a winner with the 5 at 7:45.
1: I don't think we've been that close in a while. Jason played, got 4 out of 5 questions right.
0: But CJ was on a hot streak yesterday, went 5 for 5, which means today's jackpot is $450 with the 5 at 7:45, and we'll give you a chance to win and play coming up at 7:45 this morning on The Wolf.

0: morning to you at 6:13 Thursday. It is the Waking Up with CJ and Jess show, and we are ready to start the winning portion of your Thursday as we are about to ask a question that, if you can answer correctly, you're going to enjoy a really fantastic show.
1: A pair of tickets to see Dan and Shay. They're going to be at Mohegan Sun on Saturday, September 26th. They have a new album out, right. So like they're really cranking it out right now.
0: And, you know, the harmony between those two, just next level. It's going to be awesome.
1: Dog in your 20s, listen to it. It is a great song.
0: Again, I don't have enough tissues to listen to it in its entirety yet.
1: Hold your puppies close.
0: All right. If you want to go to that show free, all you have to do is answer this question correctly. 10% of people say they use this unusual space for storage at their house. Now, your first clue, using this space is dangerous.
1: Because one mistake.
0: Right, and it's done. You're done.
1: Done.
0: Now, we're looking for one specific thing found inside a house. Once you have your guests together this morning, pick up the phone, call us at 845-454-9770. You can also text in your guests.
1: Yes.
0: If we need to go to overtime, we always like to go to the Wolf Country app, and we'll pick one person at random if we can't get a correct answer on the phone.
1: It's been happening a lot lately.
0: Yeah, and if you do send in your guests, we'll also throw you in the running for our contest coming up a little bit later on this morning.
1: Oh, boy.
0: All right. That is if your guess is right.
1: Right.
0: So get those guesses together. Once you have it, call us at 845-454-9770. And good luck from the Wolf.
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1: There's a flood watch in effect from noon until 7 p.m. tonight. Showers and thunderstorms today with a high around 82. More rain tonight. Could be heavy at times with a low near 65. Then partly sunny on Friday with a high of 85. 62 right now, Middletown, 65 in Brookfield. And Dolly Parton's business partner said Dolly was working until the day she died.
2: Wow.
1: So she left behind a little roadmap of things to come in the future.
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0: is the Waking Up CJ and Jess show. I think Jelly Roll's favor this morning is asking for forgiveness.
1: Made a couple jokes.
0: I guess he's been guest hosting Jimmy Kimmel Live on ABC the last couple of nights, and I guess he had some interesting jokes poking fun at President Trump.
1: And the monologue.
0: Yeah, Trump supporters coming back not too happy with Mr. Roll. You can read more about it. And
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0: waking up with CJ and Jess show. 6:30 Thursday morning, getting you thinking and winning with your early morning brain stimulator. Up for grabs, we got a pair of tickets for you to see Dan and Shay. They're going to be at Mohegan Sun on September 26th, and you can be there for free. Just got to answer this question correctly. 10% of people say they use this unusual space for storage at their house. The first hint we're giving you is dangerous.
1: Right, because I think if you forget...
0: one forgetful moment.
1: Right, that could be the beginning of the end.
0: Really bad.
1: 845-454-9770. If you have a guess, phone lines are open. You can also shoot us a guess through the Wolf Country app if you want to text in. If we need to go to overtime, we'll head over to the app. Good morning. Who's this?
2: Karen and from Walker Valley.
1: Hi, Karen. How are you this morning?
2: Good. How are you?
1: Fantastic. Thankful that you woke up with us. Now, you heard the early morning brain stimulator, right?
2: Yes, I did.
1: And what would your guess be?
2: The oven.
1: The oven!
0: Hey, Karen!
1: Well done. The oven is where 10% of people say they use for storage. Karen, are you one of those people?
2: Yes, I am.
1: Really? Now, let me ask you, what do you store in there?
2: Cake pans and stuff, you know, the bigger...
0: Okay.
1: I was going to say, a lot of people will use the oven to put, like, pots and pans that they're going to use, you know, down the road.
0: Mm-hmm.
1: I feel like when you hear storage, you're thinking, you know, someone's saving their, you know, photo albums in their oven. I don't think that's the case.
0: They're knit like it.
1: Yeah.
2: Learned it from my mom, though. The cookie sheets, the cake pans all go in the oven.
1: Yeah.
0: A lot of the new ovens have that pull that thing from underneath where you can store all that stuff underneath, which is really nice.
1: Right. That's for the cookie sheets.
0: That's for the cookie sheets.
1: Some of the bigger pots and pans, the oven is a great space. Another place I use for, well, not anymore, but when I had my apartment before I got married.
0: You were a bachelor.
1: Yes. I was using my dishwasher to store like dog food.
0: I never forget that. I think about that every time I use my dishwasher.
1: I had like the Ziploc bags in there. Yeah. Never used the
2: dishwasher. I got my hands
1: in my dishwasher. But listen, Karen, you're a winner. We got Dan and Shay tickets for you. Just hang on a second. Yes. We'll get you all set up, okay?
2: Yes, thank you.
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0: It is the Waking Up with CJ and Jess show, 6:43, Thursday morning. 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
1: A little complaint sesh.
0: Right. We call it OBB, and once a month, we also like to flip the script and not focus on the negative, but focus in on the positive, and we're all about spreading the good vibes this morning.
1: Mm-hmm.
0: So we are going to ask you to tell us something good going on in your life right now.
1: What's making you happy? What's putting a smile on your face?
0: Is there something maybe you're looking forward to? Maybe something good's happening at work?
1: Yeah.
0: Maybe you're like me and you recently booked a pretty elaborate and fantastic vacation.
1: Whoa.
0: Yes, the wife and I have planned out our 1-year anniversary / honeymoon.
1: Nice.
0: We're going to Curacao.
1: Ooh.
0: Or
1: like the blue Curacao?
0: Caraco? Curacao is how you say it. Yeah.
1: Like the blue drink?
0: Yeah, near Venezuela.
1: Yeah.
0: So yeah, we're going to go there sometime in February.
1: Nice.
0: So we are obviously looking forward to that. So pretty pumped up about it. And I know that Annie in Mayapak is also excited about vacation. She said, good morning, guys. I'm looking forward to going on vacation very soon.
1: Good for you, Annie.
0: Annie, let us know where you're going because we like to live vicariously through you.
1: Definitely.
0: Now, if you tell us something good today, we are going to put you in the running for something even better.
1: Pair of tickets to see Luke Bryan this Saturday. He is going to be out at SPAC.
0: Now, going to that show could be the thing that you're looking forward to.
1: Of course.
0: But you gotta tell us you wanna go and see him.
1: Jess in Pleasant Valley just said, my dad's coming to visit tomorrow. We haven't seen him in 3 years.
0: Oh, wow.
1: That's gonna be fun, Jess.
0: Welcome wagon.
1: Yeah.
0: You know, maybe dinner.
1: Win the tickets, take dad.
0: Couple conversations.
1: It's pretty cool.
0: Nikki in Woodburns, looking forward to Bethel Woods Farmers Market happening this Sunday.
1: You know what? Farmers markets go on all year round, but this is like my favorite time because it's not too hot.
0: Right.
1: Something good for me is that the weather's starting to change.
0: I don't know if you've ever stopped by, but on Thursdays, they do a farmers market over near Vassar College, right near the Salt Line, that new like restaurant place, that building that took, I don't know how long it took to build, but holy smokes, the
1: finally
0: traffic
1: there.
0: Over there, it's finally done. But they do it weather permitting every Thursday. So
1: I think it's
0: supposed to rain today, but if you want to swing by.
1: Wappinger started doing a weekly one. Beacon Farmers Market's awesome. I love it. Yeah. I love a farmer's market.
0: 845-454-9770. Tell us something good. Good vibes only. And you could be on your way to seeing Luke Bryan on Us. The phone lines are open now.
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2: It's the Waking Up with CJ and Jess show, and here are three things you need to know before you go. A flood watch is in effect for the entire region today. The National Weather Service is expecting scattered thunderstorms this afternoon, capable of producing heavy downpours with rainfall rates up to 2 inches per hour in some spots, and totals potentially hitting 3 inches in the hardest hit areas. Dutchess, Ulster, Orange, Putnam, Rockland, and Westchester counties are all included. And the biggest reminder from experts, if you come across a flooded road, do not drive through it. Turn around. Don't drown. A former village trustee is dead after a hit and run outside a Sullivan County Village Hall. The Woodridge Fire Department says Ronald Cates was struck and killed Wednesday afternoon on Dairyland Road right in front of Woodridge Village Hall in the Catskills. The 81-year-old was also a former member of the Woodridge Fire Department, and state police investigating the scene were searching for the driver who took off. As of this morning, it's unclear if anyone's in custody. And the hits just keep on coming. Actor Tim Curry has died at the age of 80. He's probably best known for his role in the Rocky Horror Picture Show. And TMZ reports Curry had been dealing with health issues for years and passed away on Tuesday night. He was also known for his role in Clue, plus Pennywise in the 90s and in It. And then also as the hotel clerk in Home Alone 2.
1: Yeah, Home Alone 2, I definitely remember. I vaguely remember the Rocky Horror Picture Show. It's been so long since I watched it, but that's sad.
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1: Yeah.
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1: Yeah.
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2: There's a flood watch in effect from noon until 7 p.m. tonight. Showers and thunderstorms today with a high around 82. More rain tonight, could be heavy at times with a low near 65. Then partly sunny on Friday with a high of 85. 64 right now in Wappingers Falls, 65 in Sherman. Tell us something good. What is putting a smile on your face? 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

0: Scotty Fair, Chase Matthew, along with Lauren Elena. And I know that I was not at the show Tuesday night, but fans of the show, the Waking Up with CJ and Jess show, everyone's telling us they had a fantastic night.
1: Saw the pictures, saw that. I think Chase was hanging out in the crowd after the show, like taking selfies.
0: Yeah, if you did go to the show and you got, you know, any cool pictures, you want to share them with us, open up the Wolf Country app. Shoot us a quick text and stick around because the 5 at 7:45 is back this morning with a $450 jackpot.
1: Nice.
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0: us something good on a Thursday morning to win Luke Bryan tickets. I know Aaron in Wappingers. Good morning, guys. My something good is that peaceful feeling I get just drinking my coffee on the deck, watching a mama deer and her babies out in the yard.
1: That sounds like the perfect morning scene.
0: Right? I feel like that's right out of a Hallmark movie.
1: Yeah.
0: So Aaron in Wappingers Falls, now on the running to win those Luke Bryan tickets. Something good going on in your life? Phone lines are open, 845-454-9770. More good vibes coming up next.

0: Waking Up with CJ and Jess show. Thursday morning, tell us something good. Sam in Wappingers Falls said, I'm meeting my new kindergarten students this morning, and it's putting a smile on my face. K Academy today and tomorrow before the real first day.
1: I feel like, you know, there are parents listening that are not only going to be behind the desk teaching kids in the next, you know, couple of weeks, mm-hmm. but to also some parents bringing their children to school for the first time.
0: So exciting. I know the kids are probably nervous, especially the kindergartners, but if they have someone like Sam welcoming them, sounds pretty great.
1: I feel like that's a good vibe.
0: Definitely.
1: 845-454-9770. Something good going on in your life? Tell us about it.
2: I will be going to Lake George to Adirondack Nationals in a couple weeks.
1: Oh. Ooh. What is the Adirondack Nationals?
2: It's a big car show up there. Lake George. They hold it Thursday, Friday, Saturday, Sunday.
1: All right.
0: Yeah, now, that's awesome.
1: Are you bringing a car or are you just going to look?
2: Just going to look.
1: Yeah. I was going to say, keep your eyes open for anywhere from a 1968 to a 1972 Chevelle. And if they have one for sale, please text me so I can come up and buy it.
2: All right, will do.
1: Yeah. Hang on 1 second. We'll grab your phone number, okay?
2: Thanks.
0: Good morning, The Wolf. Who's this?
3: Jim from Kent, Connecticut.
0: Jim, tell us something good.
3: Taking my daughter to college.
0: Aww.
1: Are you on your way today?
3: Yep, I'm in Warren, Connecticut. On my way to Rhode Island.
1: Safe drive. I know my daughter Juliana goes back to college today as well. She's actually at work this morning.
0: Okay.
1: But she moves into her dorm / condo.
0: Okay.
1: Later on this afternoon down at Pace.
0: Is she living on campus, off campus?
1: On campus, but nice. They have like one of those like flats. It's like
0: where like six of them live?
1: Yeah.
0: That was, yeah.
1: It's like a condo.
0: A suite, yeah.
1: A suite, that's what it
0: yeah,
1: is.
0: Yeah, I had a six-person suite my senior year.
1: Yeah.
0: Crazy.
3: Same as my daughter. Yep.
1: All right. Well, listen, Jim, safe drive. Good luck to your daughter. And thanks for checking in. We'll get you in the running for those Luke Bryan tickets. All right.
3: Thanks, man. Have a good day.
1: All right. Please keep the it was crazy to yourself.
0: I was going to share a story. And then I said, let me bring that back
1: please,
0: a little bit.
1: Remember, there are parents like myself, like Jim, that are entrusting our daughters. Our children are going to make the right choices with their suite mates.
0: Steven Stormville said my son just got housing for his college dorm and he starts next Monday after being on the wait list.
1: Oh, that's a good.
0: That's something good.
1: That is definitely something that'll put a smile on your face. So congratulations to Steve and his son. Tell us something good. You got 15 minutes to do it because we will announce our Luke Bryan ticket winner coming up next.
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6: Flood watch in effect from noon today until 7 p.m. tonight. Showers and thunderstorms today with a high around 82. More rain tonight. Could be heavy at times with a low of 65. Then partly sunny on Friday with a high around 85. 63 right now in Kingston, 66 in Sherman, and we are currently looking for someone to play the 5 at 7:45 with us this morning.
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1: Buck in Bloomingburg texted in and said, we're only one day away from happy hour.
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1: Who says you can't be a couple less, 5 o'clock somewhere?
0: There you go.
1: Come on.
0: Who's this?
2: Hi, it's Lori, and I'm calling from Kingston.
0: Lori in Kingston, tell us something good.
2: This is for sure the funniest thing I've ever seen. I'm on my way to the Y to do my laps, and I see a road crew out. And it says speed limit, 25 miles per hour. The next sign says, if you don't do the speed limit, we're putting the holes back.
1: That's good.
0: Where did you see that?
2: It's on East Chester Street bypass.
0: Oh, in Kingston, and yeah.
2: It is hysterical. And I just went, classic right. New York.
0: I feel sometimes, comedy is, it makes the point, mm-hmm. and it also spreads the message, and you just shared it with us, and now everybody knows that, keep your eyes open for those signs, and more importantly, go the speed limit.
2: Well, this is it. You don't want anyone hurt, but they did it politely with a sense of humor. New York humor.
0: Right, and you know what? That's good that you have a sense of humor, because I think in those situations, however you get the message across, mm-hmm. you got to get it across.
1: And making people laugh, especially during hard times with everything going on with Dolly Parton.
0: Yeah.
1: There have been a lot of great tributes. Something that made me laugh this morning, I read Brandi Carlile's big, tribute to Dolly, and at the end she called her a big-breasted angel, and I can't stop thinking about it. It's so funny.
0: Thank you. Now that's all I'm going to be thinking about. Who's this?
3: Hey, this is Jason. I'm calling from Wurtsboro.
0: Jason in Wurtsboro, tell us something good.
3: Something good. I just started a new job, and it's going great. They're going to give me my login. I'm expecting to make another $15,000.
0: Nice.
3: All, my averages.
0: All right. Now, can you say what do you do for a living, Jay?
3: I'm a technician. I work at a dealership.
0: Okay.
1: That's cool.
0: Like on cars?
3: Yes, sir.
0: Very cool, my friend. Well, good luck and enjoy that extra money and keep working hard, bud.
3: Yes, sir. Thank
0: All right. you, buddy. Hang on a second. We'll get your phone number, put you in the running for the Luke Bryan tickets.
1: Good morning, The Wolf. Who's this?
4: Hey, it's Angry Met fan. Whopping your four.
1: Angry Met fan. Tell us something good.
4: Something good. All right. Right after Labor Day, one final beach blowout down in Wildwood. I can't wait. Looking forward to just doing nothing.
0: All right.
1: That's the best.
0: Do me a favor, Angry Met fan. Just make sure if you have a bicycle, you put a chain on it if you're going to leave it anywhere, because the last time I went to Wildwood, someone stole my freaking rental bike.
4: Yeah, I'm sorry. That was
0: me. Yeah. Cost me $350, that freaking bike. Sucked.
4: I know. I sold it for $500.
0: Now, you killing me. Thought we were friends, man.
1: No, he took it.
0: All right. So, listen, telling us something good. I hope the good vibes continue all day today, into tomorrow, into the weekend. We are going to give away our Luke Bryan tickets.
1: Yes, we are.
0: Going over to the Wolf Country app.
1: And the tickets are going to Darlene in Hopewell Junction.
0: All right.
1: Who texted in and said, it's Friday Eve.
0: It is Friday Eve, Darlene. And you are now going to be enjoying Luke Bryan Saturday night, this Saturday, up at SPAC. And tickets are available still for that show if you want to link up with us through the Wolf Country app. And if you need a couple of bucks to maybe buy your tickets.
1: That could be nice.
0: Nice big jackpot. With the 5 at 7:45.
1: $450.
0: Will someone finally win the jackpot? We're playing next here on The Wolf.
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1: Whoa.
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1: The tree of life.
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0: It is the Waking Up with CJ and Jess show. A Thursday morning, the 5 at 7:45 is back. $450 jackpot. We do need a contestant to play at 845-454-9770. Good morning. Who's this?
1: Jose from Wordsboro.
0: Hey, Jose. How you doing this morning?
1: Not bad. Commuting into work. How are you guys? Good morning.
0: We're doing good. Have you heard us play the 5 at 7:45 before?
1: Yes, I have.
0: All right. So the good part here is you know what to do. But the first thing you need to do before we ask you any questions is pick who you want to play against. Who will it be, Jess or me, CJ?
1: I'll play against CJ today.
0: Gonna play against me.
2: That means CJ, we're getting out of this studio. Jose, I'm gonna give you 5 trending trivia pop culture questions. If you can answer more of these questions correctly than CJ, you're gonna win $450. But there are a few rules. We do this on the honor system, so no Googling your answer. You get 5 seconds to answer each question, and tie goes to you. So if you tie with CJ, you win the money, all right?
1: All right.
2: All right, Jose, let's do it. Let's play the 5 at 7:45. Question number 1. We are still mourning the loss of Dolly Parton. What's the name of her organization that sends free books to kids ages 0 to 5?
1: Dolly Parton Book Foundation? I know that one's wrong. I heard it yesterday.
2: Question number 2. Sadly, actor Tim Curry passed away this week at the age of 80. What Christmas movie did he appear in as a villain?
1: Home Alone 2.
2: Question number 3. Who is the former Scientologist and King of Queens star that is joining the Real Housewives of Beverly Hills cast?
1: Nick Lachey? I don't know. I'm lost on that one.
2: Okay, Jose. Question number 4. There is a new YouTube series called Dugout Dads. It stars the cast from what popular 90s baseball movie?
1: Dugout Dads. What 90s baseball movie? Major League?
2: And question number 5, actor Aaron Paul is 47 years old today. What show did he play a drug dealer, Jesse Pinkman?
1: Jesse Pinkman, Aaron Paul, Breaking Bad?
2: All right, Jose, you did it. You played the 5 at 7:45. Now I got to get CJ's attention to bring him back down from the end of the hallway. I'm going to tell CJ's coming in the studio.
0: Back in.
2: CJ.
0: All right, how'd Jose do this morning?
2: Jose got 2 out of the 5 correct.
0: 2 out of 5. It's not the best showing, but you know what? Stranger things have happened. Let's see what happens here.
2: All right, CJ, question number 1. We are still mourning the loss of Dolly Parton. What's the name of her organization that sends free books to kids ages 0 to 5?
0: That would be the Imagination Library.
2: That is the correct answer. Jose went with the Dolly Parton Book Foundation.
0: Right.
2: Which probably was another name for it at some point.
0: That's a great guess.
2: That's a great guess.
0: Only no, because you know we've obviously done our Dolly research the last couple of days. So sad.
2: All right. Question number 2. Sadly, actor Tim Curry passed away this week at the age of 80. What Christmas movie did he appear in as a villain?
0: Home Alone 2.
2: Home Alone 2 is the correct answer. You both got that right.
0: Was he? He was the clerk,
2: He was the clerk, but he was trying to get... Yeah. He was kind of a bad guy.
0: Yeah.
1: He was the front desk guy. He was a bully.
2: Yeah, he was a bully, exactly.
0: So villain, bully, same thing. All right, so we're now tied.
2: You both got that right. Sure. All right, you guys are tied. This could be for the win, CJ. Question number 3. Who is the former Scientologist and King of Queens star that is joining the Real Housewives of Beverly Hills cast?
0: Ah, Jose, I know this only because I am a huge King of Queens fan, Leah Remini.
2: Leah Remini is the correct answer. I thought that was going to be my sneaky one today.
0: Leah Remini, I mean, you know, Doug and Carrie, like anything in
1: Doug
0: her world.
1: Yeah. I was going to say Carrie because of King of Queens, but I'm like, that's not a real name. That's
2: you did say, Jose did say Nick Lachey.
0: Well, listen, Jose.
1: I'm aging myself.
0: Listen,
1: sorry, guys.
0: It's all good, man. We appreciate you playing. You are a great contestant.
1: I appreciate you guys as well.
0: Just remember, being that you played now, we get to add $10 to the jackpot, so someone will have a chance to win $460 tomorrow, and you can play again in the next 30 days, all right?
1: Sounds good. Thank you. I appreciate you guys. Have a great day.
0: You as well. And keep listening because there are 2 questions left.
2: Question number 4. There's a new YouTube series called Dugout Dads. It stars the cast from what popular 90s baseball movie?
0: Sandlot.
2: Sandlot is the correct answer. Jose went with Major League.
0: Yeah, that honestly, I was thinking, but if I remember correctly, I can't remember the kid's name, but there's that one kid that was the catcher.
2: Mm-hmm.
0: He's the one that he's the first one I see whenever I think
2: he's
0: of
2: the one
0: Sandler.
2: That created it. So.
0: Oh, he is. Yeah, okay. Yeah, yeah. All right.
2: And question number five, actor Aaron Paul is 47 today. What show did he play the drug dealer Jesse Pinkman?
0: Breaking Bad.
2: Breaking Bad is the correct answer. You both got that right. You went 5 for 5, CJ.
0: Another 5 for 5 day. Well, see, here's what happens. I feel like all week everyone's picked me, and yeah. I've been on fire. So
2: can't
0: maybe
2: stop them.
0: Maybe we need to flip it tomorrow, and someone plays against Jess so we can actually give away this money.
2: Let's try it.
0: $460. The 5 at 7:45 returns tomorrow morning here on The Wolf. 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
2: It's the Waking Up with CJ and Jess show, and here are three things you need to know before you go. A flood watch is officially in effect across the entire Hudson Valley today. The National Weather Service warns a heavy line of afternoon and evening thunderstorms could dump up to 2 inches of rain per hour, with total rainfall topping 3 inches in some areas. Severe downpours will likely cause rapid flash flooding in low-lying spots, urban areas, and local creeks. Emergency officials stress if you encounter flooded roads today, turn around, don't drown. Police in the lower Hudson Valley uncovered a secret backroom casino operating inside a popular sports bar. New Rochelle police raided the Union Avenue sports bar following an investigation uncovering a private room in the back of the building that was used for illegal gambling. Officers seized 4 video-style slot machines and arrested the 35-year-old bar owner, charging her with promoting gambling and possession of gambling devices. Police say the business also has been referred to the New York State Liquor Authority for multiple violations and a review of its liquor license. And Dolly Parton's music has surged on Spotify following her death back on Tuesday. Total streams increased over 1,200% globally, as well as 2,300% in the United States. Jolene increased 630%, while 9 to 5 increased 620%. Other songs that rose in streams include Islands in the Stream and I Will Always Love You. And Parton passed away at the age of 80 following a brief battle with cancer.
0: I got home from work yesterday and my wife had the Alexa I walked into Islands in the Stream.
2: Awesome.
0: Yeah, must have listened to it probably 10 times yesterday.
2: So good. The Yankees won, the Mets lost. You can get more on these stories through the Wolf Country app.
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0: Tom's got it for us.
17: CJ, Jess, for the most part, we're in pretty good shape. We have reports of a breakdown eastbound 84 by Lime Kiln Road, causing some minor delays getting out to the Taconic. Also an accident reported thruway northbound into Saugerties at exit 20. Middletown 84-17 looking good. No major problems onto 9W. Building though into Newburgh. Mid-Hudson Bridge is okay. Route 6 at 84, exit 8 ramp in Danbury, an accident and delays westbound 84 through Sandy Hook. 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I'm Tom Colangelo on The Wolf.
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2: A flood watch in effect from noon until 7 p.m. tonight. Showers and thunderstorms today with a high of 82. More rain tonight. Could be heavy at times with a low near 65. Then partly sunny on Friday with a high of 85. 66 right now in Saugerties, 69 in Danbury. And at 10 a.m., Patty Quinn, she's going to take over for the workday. And in the 1 p.m. hour, she'll give you the answer to tomorrow morning's early morning brain stimulator that could help you win Dan and Shay tickets. 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

0: It is the Waking Up with CJ and Jess show at 8:05 Thursday morning. We did not get a winner, the 5 at 7:45 this morning.
1: Jose tried.
0: He did.
1: He gave it a good shot.
0: Wound up getting 2 out of the 5 questions right now. Because he played, that makes it even better news for everyone listening because the jackpot is now at $460.
1: You can kick off your weekend tomorrow morning, Friday morning, by winning that cash.
0: All you have to do is be here in the 7 o'clock hour, call in when we ask, and come on the air and have some fun with us and hopefully win on the wolf.

0: Best Show, 8:13 Thursday morning. And last week I went away to Newport, Rhode Island, which I've been seeing a lot on the news. People are saying this is like a new hot spot to go to.
1: Is there a housewives show of Rhode Island?
0: There is, but they are. I asked my friend who was staying out in Rhode Island or in Newport. She said they're not allowed to film in Newport. Because
1: okay.
0: I think it's because the town is like small.
1: Right.
0: And they don't want that kind of attention. So they film on the outskirts.
1: Okay.
0: So, but it is a popular town and it's got a bunch of places that have gone viral on social media. And I fall for that all the time. Like I am, they get me hook, line, and sinker. I'm like, I'm going.
1: I am going to plan my trip around visiting all of these viral trend locations.
0: There were three places that I really wanted to go to. One was Wally's Wieners. They do weenies and martinis.
1: Okay.
0: They do hot dogs and martinis, but they do other stuff.
1: Okay.
0: Got some hot dogs there. That was great. The second place was Nitro Bar, which I did not get to go to. It's a coffee spot. The line to get in was blocks long. I got in super early, like 9:30 in the morning on, I guess, Friday. The line was insane. I was like, I would never wait that long online for coffee.
1: And what makes, I know you said you didn't go, but what makes their coffee so good?
0: They do the coffee on tap. The girl who owns it does really cool videos where people, they do like the craziest drinks they were offered that week, stuff like that. So I guess it's just the vibe.
1: There's no line at my Keurig.
0: Exactly.
1: Most morning. So,
0: but then the other one that I did fall for, that there was another long 45-minute line, was this place called Kodo. And Kodo makes cinnamon rolls.
1: Okay, see, now I can get on board with waiting online for a good treat, like a cinnamon roll.
0: I waited on a 45-minute line to get these cinnamon rolls. We ended up getting 2 dozen just so we didn't have to go back and wait on the line. And they were just as good heated up the next day and even the days after that, because that was a lot of cinnamon rolls for 6 girls.
1: I do feel like people probably do what you did and say, you know what, we're going to stock up for the week so we don't have to do this line thing.
0: If you have the opportunity, just look up Kodo on social media.
1: Right.
0: Your mouth will water. You will want to drive to Newport, Rhode Island to get this. But I was thinking about it. I waited on the line for the cinnamon roll, but I did not wait on the line for the coffee. Two things that, like, I don't think you really need to wait on line for. You shouldn't, at least.
1: Right. I feel like if you folks listening right now might be sitting in line at the drive-thru, like if you go to Starbucks,
0: right,
1: some Dunkin's, Ready Coffee, there is always at least 4 or 5 cars ahead of you, and it's because they're popular.
0: You have your general lines, and then you have your lines where you're like, I'm not waiting online for that.
1: Yeah.
0: Online, in line, whatever you want to call it. But
1: I'm not a big person when it comes to the line thing, but, you know, I went to Hershey last week.
0: Yeah.
1: And if you've gone to an amusement park or if you're going, like, to the Dutchess County Fair at some point this week, you're going to wait on lines to get on rides.
0: So how long, what was the longest line that you waited on at Hershey?
1: I think when we were there last week, we rode, obviously they have, 15 roller coasters.
0: Oh, wow.
1: And we went on a lot of them. But the one line was about 1 hour and 20 minutes, and that was for the roller coaster Candemonium.
0: And you waited on that line?
1: I think it was 1 hour and 20 minutes we waited.
0: Was it worth it?
1: Yes.
0: Yeah?
1: Yeah, the ride was great.
0: Okay.
1: The best part about waiting online when you're with family and friends is you come up with the most interesting games to play while you're waiting.
0: To pass the time.
1: Like, we played every version of the alphabet game. Like, all right, let's do celebrities and start with the letter A.
0: Okay.
1: And you'd be like, you know, Albert, whoever. All right, you get B, and then we would go around.
0: Yeah, Britney Spears, go like that.
1: Then we did football players and baseball players, and we did, I mean, every variation of every game, which made the time go by, which I feel like was worth it.

0: will say on the Kodo line, they had like a mirror where you could take pictures and it says nice buns because they're cinnamon buns.
1: Yeah.
0: So that makes it fun. And it's like a thing to do with your friends and family that you talk about afterwards. I mean, look at me. I'm talking about it now.
1: I feel like if it's something you're doing on vacation, it's kind of wired into our brains that, you know what, we are going to wait, especially if you're going to like an amusement park or a viral trend type place.
0: Right.
1: I don't know if I would wait online for 45 minutes for a cinnamon roll on a work day.
0: On a work day, no.
1: Right.
0: When I have free time, a weekend, absolutely. And I think that was probably why the lines were so long, because it was the weekend. If you want to check in with us, I want to know, what's the last thing you waited online for? How long did you wait on that line? And more importantly, was it worth it?
1: Okay.
0: Text us through the Wolf Country app. You could also call us at 845-454-9770.
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0: There's a flood watch in effect from noon until 7 p.m. tonight. Showers and thunderstorms today with a high around 82. More rain tonight. Could be heavy at times with a low of 65. Then partly sunny on Friday with a high near 85. 71 right now in Pleasant Valley. 70 in Patterson. And Dolly Parton was never not working. We're going to get into some of the upcoming projects that she has in the works in the Giddy Up around 8:30 on The Wolf.

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0: Thanks again to MHA of Dutchess County, our friends at Mid-Hudson Pump, and Rutberg Breslow Personal Injury Law. Who will it be? 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

0: Waking Up with CJ and Jess Show, heading down to Nashville for some hot news with your Wolf Giddy Up. And Dolly Parton was a true businesswoman. Her longtime manager and business partner said Dolly worked up to the day she died. She loved seeing her dreams come to life and loved knowing her work brought people joy. And many projects were in various stages of development. Here are some of those projects. The Songteller Hotel and Dolly's Life of Many Colors Museum will have a grand opening September 29th in Nashville. Dolly Dolls will be available online September 15th. Dolly's Cup of Ambition Coffee will launch online September 29th and will hit stores later this spring. And Dolly on the Holly is coming out this holiday season. Unclear what it is. It sounds like Elf on the Shelf, but the Dolly Parton version.
1: Okay.
0: So she's got a lot going on.
1: And, you know, true American icon, going to be dearly missed, but I feel like we're going to keep being able to talk about her, which is an amazing thing.
0: Her life and legend will live on for sure. And it's looking more and more like Taylor Swift is making a move back to country music. In a recent interview, Taylor said, quote, "I love my country roots more the further and further this path I get. I want to honor them more and more." And she also said, "I feel more tied to them, more loyal to them, the people who shaped who I am as an artist and a writer." That all happened in Nashville. So Taylor said that people are thinking that Travis is now leaving Easter eggs while he's mic'd up at training camp because he was singing Boots, Scoot, and Boogie. And everyone's like, that's an Easter egg. Taylor's definitely working on country music.
1: Right, so maybe he's dropping the eggs because he's hearing about it at home.
0: And she's saying, you know what? I'm not going to say anything. You're going to do it. You're my husband. Put you to work.
1: There you go.
0: Smart. And Garth Brooks announced a new tour stop on his arena tour. Not New York.
1: Yeah, go figure.
0: Orlando, Florida. He'll perform at the Kia Center on September 25th and 26th. Tickets go on sale Wednesday, and he's pricing every ticket at $154.50. But maybe in the fall, New York will be the tour stop.
1: I feel like we keep pushing it, kicking the can down the road.
0: It's like, just like a bunch of maybes.
1: Come on, Garth. Hook us up.
0: Do it, Garth. 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

0: show. Thursday morning, I waited on a 45-minute line to get cinnamon rolls, and it was 100% worth it. They were delicious. Kodo is the name of the bakery in Rhode Island.
1: Right, and I feel like if you're really, especially when you're on vacation, if you're invested in, this was part of the reason you went there.
0: That was part of the reason why I was like, yeah, I'll definitely go. I wanted to go to Wally's Wieners, and I wanted to go to Kodo, and also Nitro Bar, which is a coffee spot that also had a really long line, but I was like, I'm not waiting on a line that long for coffee. If I need coffee, I'm just going to go get it somewhere.
1: I remember walking away from a line at a bakery in Boston.
0: Was it the Italian one?
1: Yes.
0: Mike's?
1: Yeah, something like that. And then everyone like was waiting online. There were actually people online willing to sell their spot.
0: Yeah, in the North End.
1: And I'm like, wait, you know what? Never mind.
0: It's a big spot.
1: Right. We'll go find another place for dessert.
0: We wanted to know what's the one place or when's the last time you were waiting online? How long did you wait and was it worth it? Lynn checked in with us on Facebook and said, we waited over 2 hours in line to get on the new Night Flight experience at Dollywood.
1: Oh, wow.
0: That just opened up.
1: Yeah. I feel like ride waits are really long. I know I was at Hershey Park last week and, you know, the average wait time for every ride was about an hour.
0: Which, and you said it was worth it.
1: I mean,
0: you want to ride it.
1: If you have people you enjoy spending time with and you don't mind waiting in line with them, you wait in line, you play your games, and then, you know, you get a little ride.
0: Ange on Facebook said, a long time ago, we waited online to meet Emeril Lagasse at Barnes & Noble in Poughkeepsie. It was worth it because my grandma, who was about 80 at the time, was tickled pink. And he said to her, thank you for waiting in line for so long. I'm sorry you had to wait. And she says she still has the copy of the signed book and that special memory with her grandma.
1: I feel like he probably said, I'm sorry you had to wait in line. Bam!
0: Bam!
1: Bam! Bam! Bam! 845-454-9770.
0: Good morning, The Wolf. Who's this?
2: Morning. This is Monica calling from beautiful Carmel, New York.
0: Monica, when's the last time you stood and waited in a really long line? What was it for? And was it worth it?
2: Okay, so it was a few years ago, but it was worthy of noting. It was an hour and 40 minutes.
0: Ooh.
2: It was outside Carlo's Bakery. You know, Buddy Celestro, cake boss.
0: Yes.
2: In Hoboken.
1: Isn't he in jail now? Didn't he go to jail?
2: Oh, God.
0: Did he go to jail?
1: I don't know. I thought he was like a tax evader or something. Maybe I'm wrong.
2: Their bakery,
1: allegedly.
2: I will say, it was worth the wait. It was delicious. Everything that you had, and then they were so gracious. And the brother-in-law, Mauro, came out and said hi to everybody.
0: So you didn't see Buddy or anything?
2: No. Boy was probably on the golf course.
0: Yeah.
2: You know?
0: What did you order? What snack did you get, like a cake or something?
2: So what did we order? I think we got cream horns. Ooh. I think we got a chocolate croissant.
0: Mm.
2: And then they had these crazy looking cupcakes that we tried. And everything was fresh, delicious. Like really, really good.
1: It sounds good.
0: I feel like waiting online for food is the right way to go.
1: I did a little bit of research. I guess back in 2014... Buddy Velastro was arrested in Manhattan for driving while intoxicated.
0: Oh.
1: Police pulled him over in his yellow Corvette, and he infamously said to the police officers, you can't arrest me. I'm the cake boss. He wound up
2: amazing. Maybe he had a cannoli.
1: Yeah. Here, I'll make you a cake. Alyssa, Monica, thanks for checking in. You have a great day.
2: You too, gang. See
1: ya. All right. Bye-bye. So not a tax evader. He was a driving while ability impaired person.
0: And that might be worse.
1: I feel like he hasn't been in trouble since, is not currently incarcerated. So hopefully he learned his lesson.
0: Lesson learned. We should make him wait on a line.
1: 845-454-9770. Give us a ring.
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0: It's the Waking Up with CJ and Jess show, and here are three things you need to know before you go. A flood watch is in effect for the entire region today. The National Weather Service is expecting scattered thunderstorms this afternoon, capable of producing heavy downpours with rainfall rates up to 2 inches per hour in some spots and totals potentially hitting 3 inches in the hardest hit areas. Dutchess, Ulster, Orange, Putnam, Rockland, and Westchester counties are all included. And the biggest reminder from the experts is if you come across a flooded road, do not drive through it. Turn around. Don't drown. The FIFA World Cup is adding up to be a winner for New York and New Jersey's economy. Governor Hochul says the 8 matches played at the Meadowlands generated $3.5 billion across the two states and was higher than expected, than the expected $3.3 billion. The tournament created 27,000 jobs and led to more than $400 million in state and local taxes. And Dolly Parton's music has surged on Spotify following her death on Tuesday. Total streams increased over 1,200% globally, as well as over 2,300% in the United States. Jolene increased by 630%, while 9 to 5 increased 620%. Other songs that rose in streams include Islands in the Stream and I Will Always Love You. Parton passed away at the age of 80 following a brief battle with cancer in Nashville. The Yankees won. The Mets lost. You can get more on these stories through the Wolf Country app.
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7: 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Some showers moving through parts of the area. The real strong storms appear to be to our south. Hopefully, they'll stay that way. 84 Beacon Fishkill, not too bad. 9W, a little bit slow into Newburgh. Northbound on Route 9, a little bit slow getting up out of the Vassar area into Poughkeepsie. Not too bad onto 4455. Taconic looks pretty good. And Route 6 accident should be wrapped up near Route 25 in Newtown. Mid-Hudson Valley Federal Credit Union believes progress starts with a step and momentum comes from what happens next. 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
0: We got that flood watch in effect from noon until 7 p.m. tonight. Showers and thunderstorms today with a high of 82. More rain tonight. Could be heavy at times with a low of 65. Then partly sunny on Friday with a high near 85. 71 right now in Poughkeepsie, 71 in Ridgefield. We're hanging out with you until 10 a.m. Then you get Patty Quinn for the workday until 3 p.m. followed by Chrissy getting you home, playing all your favorites until 7 p.m. right here on The Wolf.

0: and Jess show. And Jess, I know you know that an easy way to win money every day is to simply wake up with us and play the 5 at 7:45.
1: You got to answer a couple pop culture questions. Not that bad.
0: A $460 jackpot can be yours tomorrow morning at 7:45, thanks to Kingston Fine Jewelry on Boise's Lane in Kingston. Why not give it a try tomorrow here on The Wolf?
2: I know it's a drag. I know it's a grind.

0: Hey, very good morning to you at 9-11. You know, we've been celebrating and spreading good vibes all morning long. Mm-hmm. And we asked you earlier to tell us something good. And wouldn't you know it, something good happened to a Hudson Valley resident just the other day.
1: And okay.
0: I think most of us at one time or another stop into our local convenience store for a snack, coffee, some gas, and maybe a scratch-off ticket.
1: Sure.
0: Right? You know,
1: that's
0: Stewart's.
1: Always on the list.
0: Our coffee and country tour when we were at the Stewart's locations, a time or two, I would, during commercial breaks, buy scratch-off tickets and scratch them off while we waited.
1: And you did win.
0: I did win a couple of bucks each time, but, you know, I rolled the dice and bought.

0: York Lottery.
1: That is a lot of pennies.
2: Right. A $5 ticket turned into a $1 million win.
1: What a dream.
2: Now, she is not taking home the entire $1 million. She decided to take her winnings as the single lump sum payment. And after the required withholdings and taxes, she's taken over. She's taken in just under $500,000.
1: Good for you, Penny.
2: $442,681.
1: From a $5 ticket. Now,
2: and if you haven't heard, like, it's just another big win here in the Hudson Valley. I mean, we had Daniel Simmons of Red Hook. He won a $5 million prize on a scratch-off he bought at Walmart.
1: $5 million?
2: Right. And then there was that one in LaGrangeville. They won $10
1: million.
2: Right!
1: Like, it is just, in like, that amount of money, it just doesn't seem possible.
2: If you want to read more about the big win in Middletown this week, I have it for you. It's on our website in the Wolf Country app. And if you are stopping in to, say, your local Stewart shop this morning, I would highly recommend, you got to buy just one.
1: Just give it a try.
2: All right, do a $1 ticket, $2 ticket. You know, if I'm feeling splurgy, I'll go a $10 ticket, but that's usually as high as I'll go.
1: $10 if I find a $10 bill on the ground. I'm like, this is my lucky day.
2: If you do wind up winning, please don't forget about us.
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0: It's the Waking Up with CJ and Jess show. Thursday morning, a lot of places to visit across the Hudson Valley and Greater Danbury area coming up this fall, including a spot that is up for a pretty big title when it comes to scares and spooky season.
1: I love that time of year.
0: It is my favorite. It's on the way. We'll give you all the details coming up next after Lainey Wilson on The Wolf.

0: Wait a second. She plays the banjo. Oh, wait a second.
1: It's going viral on TikTok.
0: All right. So one of the higher ups who started at the bottom like us, and we're still sitting here at the bottom.
1: Still at the bottom.
0: Jackie is like the VP of something.
1: Come on over there to that mic, Jackie.
0: Let's bring
1: Jackie.
0: Her in here because, you know, this is what happens with live local morning
1: came
0: radio.
1: She came in with an electric guitar.
0: She came in to say hi. Yeah. And, you know, Jackie was with us. You started your career with Town Square right here in the area, right?
2: I did. I used to make you guys do really silly videos where you'd roll down the hill, and I think, Jess, you were hugging Poison Ivy, and we didn't know it at the time for a video.
1: Yep, nope, that sounds about right.
0: Stay away from the Leaves of Three.
1: And that was the Sam Hunt where I rolled down the video.
2: Right, yes.
1: Fell down the hill.
0: And Jackie has climbed the ladder, and we're thankful that we're still, all three of us are here in the building, which is a good thing, but you just came walking in with an electric guitar.
1: Who was that signed by?
0: Yeah, it's like I don't know, it's one of the...
2: Sick Puppies?
0: Sick Puppies.
1: They're good.
0: That's an RRV artist, right?
1: Yes.
0: But you came in strumming, and I didn't know that you are an actual banjo player.
2: I am learning to play the banjo. I moved to Beacon, and so it's the
1: land.
2: That
1: explains it all.
2: It does.
0: Right.
2: It's the land of Pete Seeger.
0: Okay.
2: If Pete Seeger could row down the Hudson and clean that Hudson River with his banjo and his boat, I could learn the banjo and try to figure it out.
0: Okay, so now you do videos. I know I see your videos all the time, but I must have missed the banjo videos because normally you're talking about, you know, history and things going on here in the area. I did not see the banjo videos.
2: Yes, I'm trying to like encourage myself to do more open mics because Beacon has a bunch of open mics
1: they
2: in
1: do.
2: Town. And so I'm like, if I can do it on a video, I can stand up in front of people and do it. That's the idea.
1: Are your banjo videos just strictly for TikTok or are they on, you put them on Facebook and Instagram?
2: I put them on Facebook and Instagram
1: as well. I see them on TikTok.
0: All right.
1: They pop up all the time.
0: Do you want to share your handle on the air with us?
2: Jackie Corley.
0: All right, yeah.
1: Jackie
0: Give
1: Corley.
0: Give her a follow.
1: Yeah.
0: And do me a favor, when you're comfortable enough, and I know from what I've gathered, you're going to be spending some more time here in the building.
2: Yes.
0: Please bring the banjo in.
2: I will absolutely bring the banjo
0: in. That seat you're sitting in right now is always open for you to come in and give us a little ditty.
1: Banjo
0: on
1: Jackie.
0: On the banjo.
2: Absolutely.
1: Come on.
0: All right.
2: You got it.
0: All right. Now, Jess, remember we tried to teach you how to play the guitar?
1: I gave that guitar away.
0: I was going to say.
1: I don't even have it anymore.
0: I was going to say, bring in the guitar, but you gave it away.
1: I tried to learn one Shania Twain song, and it didn't work out for me.
0: It did not work out.
1: No.
0: But better luck to Jackie. Thank you for stopping by. We will keep our, we got to keep following up with her, though.
1: We might have to do we might have to share some of those videos on our Instagram.
0: So maybe Jackie does the banjo, you can do the harmonica, and I can play the spoons.
2: Like, awesome.
0: We can come
1: What's that Christmas band?
0: Emmett Otter's Jug Band. We'll call
1: it's
0: it
1: us.
0: The Waking Up with the Wolf Jug Band.
1: The Jug Band.
0: And we can do it just in time for Christmas.
1: We can learn a Christmas. I can learn a Christmas song on harmonica by Christmas.
0: I love when ideas like this manifest themselves live and organically on the air.
1: And Patty Quinn could be our lead singer.
0: Right.
2: Oh my God.
1: Think about it.
0: With her glasses and her clogs.
1: Yes. Witchy fun.
0: Keep listening. It's the Wolf.
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0: It is the Waking Up with CJ and Jess show at 9:45. As far as the rest of the day goes, I hope everyone enjoys it. I know we got some really nasty weather coming our way.
1: Flood watch is going to be in effect from noon until 7 o'clock tonight.
0: Right, so we don't want to end on a sour note, but I know you had mentioned earlier that one of our favorite times a year is right around the corner. We're in the last week of August.
1: Last week of August. Once we get into September, it's full steam forward with spooky season, fall, all that good stuff. And USA Today is doing their 10 best list. They do a ton of them. Right now, Kelder's Farm is up for best pumpkin patch, and Menard Family Farm is up for best apple orchard. And now it looks like the Headless Horseman in Ulster Park is up for the 10 best haunted attractions in the United States. So this is a national thing.
0: Right. And I feel like the Headless Horseman has won, you know, worldwide recognition over the years for a lot of things they've done.
1: They have. You can vote now until September 21st daily. So one vote a day. And I just voted, and it currently looks like the Headless Horseman is ranked number 8 out of the 20 for best haunted houses, because then they narrow down the 20 to 10.
0: Okay.
1: So they're already in the top 10, but we need to keep voting daily to keep them in there.
0: You can vote once a day?
1: Once a day.
0: All right, and you have the links for us?
1: Links, everything you need, plus their theme and stuff you can look forward to, new additions that they're adding to the Headless Horseman this year. It's all up on the website and the Wolf Country app.
0: All right, so get Headless Horseman up the list, and hopefully we'll celebrate them being ranked numero uno.
1: Get them there at number 1, and then we got to go walk through and get scared at some point.
0: Patty Quinn's up next. Take you through the rest of your Thursday. We're back tomorrow morning, Friday already.
1: I cannot believe it.
0: We'll have a $460 jackpot with the 5 at 7:45. We'll hand out CB Trucker handles for our last pair of Luke Bryan tickets.
1: Very exciting.
0: Easy winning, bright and early tomorrow morning. Enjoy the day, everyone.
1: Bye, y'all.
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And that would be Josh Ross to get my part of your Thursday workday underway. We've also got a big hour of nonstop country because we appreciate the fact that you are listening to The Wolf at Work. It's Luke Combs, one number away.

Don't Tell on Me, Jason Aldean. And I will tell you that if you get to the Wolf website or open up the Wolf Country app and check out the Win Stuff tab, you'll find out how you can win tickets to see Jason Aldean September 12th in Connecticut.

0: That's John Morgan. I'm Patty Quinn. We've got clouds today. Maybe an isolated thunderstorm, stray shower. That's off and on throughout the day. Today's high 81. Tonight, shower, thunderstorm possible, a low of 65. And on your Friday, looking at a high of 83 with some sun and maybe a scattered storm. Kenny Chesney's American Kids on the Wolf.
1: Double wide quick stop, midnight tea top, Jack and her cherry coke town. Mama and daddy put the roots right here, cause this is where the car broke down. Yellow dog school bus kicking up red dust.

Lindsay. I'm Patty Quinn. We are rolling out nonstop country on the way. A favorite from Morgan Wallen, Eric Church as well. Right now, the group you're going to catch, Mohegan Sun in September. It's Dan and Shay. Say So on the way.

0: to Wetzel's High Road. I'm Patty Quinn, and whether it's the fun on the rides, the great grandstand entertainment, or those delicious 4-H milkshakes, do not miss your chance to catch up with the Wolf this week at the Dutchess County Fair in Rhinebeck.
1: To this

0: Morgan Wallen. That is Whiskey Glasses. Wrapping up a big hour of nonstop country. That's right. We are the station that starts your work day after waking up with CJ and Jess with a big hour of thank you for listening to The Wolf with all of your favorite country hits. And as a matter of fact, we keep it going throughout the day because we do 10 in a row every hour for you all day long. So stay tuned because we're going to get back to the country in just moments. We've got Justin Moore on the way, plus music from a guy you can catch in September in Connecticut in concert. You still got a chance to win tickets too to see Jason Aldean. 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We've also got that big new tune for Zach Top on the way on The Wolf.
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Ella Langley's Be Her on the station that's number one for new country in New York and Connecticut, Wertha Wolf. 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Always like great event and concert tickets up for grabs. And don't forget today at 1:40, I'll get you tomorrow's question and answer so you're ready to play and win. Right now, Chris Stapleton, starting over on The Wolf.

0: by you. That is Luke Combs. I'm Patty Quinn. 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
1: 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Coming up, we've got Morgan Wallen and also Zach John King after a weather check next on The Wolf.
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1: We've got the chance of showers, even thunderstorms today. Cloudy skies, 81 overnight. Showers, thunderstorms possible, the low of 65. Now tomorrow, scattered thunderstorms early, then sunshine, 83. However, the chance of storms returns in the afternoon around 2. And then overnight Friday, partly cloudy. We've got a low of 57. Sunshine Saturday with a high of 81. 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It's free.

Cornwallins, more than my hometown. On the Wolf, I'm Patty Quinn. His name is Zach John King, and everyone is loving his new big hit. Here's Get to Drinkin' on 97.7, 97.3, and 105.5. 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
1: Friday morning, CJ and I are back with a phone check Friday. We'll give you a CB trucker handle. You check in with us, and you could win our last pair of tickets to see Luke Bryan at SPAC this weekend. We get the phone check in Friday morning on The Wolf.

if you have not had an opportunity yet to check out the Wolf Country app, I'm going to direct you to something trending right now. Chris Stapleton's tribute to Dolly Parton. Gotta check it out. Here's Ellen Morgan, Can't Love You Anymore on The Wolf.

0: anymore. The big hit for Ella Langley and Morgan Wallen. And Ella Langley, one of the many country artists who have kind of switched up their name. Yeah, as you know, I like to talk about Stella Lefty, whose real last name is not Lefty. It's actually a nickname for her real last name. Ella kind of did the same thing with her first name. She could have been a Beth or even a Liz. That's right. Ella's real name is Elizabeth Camille Langley. So Liz Langley and Morgan Wallen. I'm Patty Quinn. We're getting ready to roll into the lunch hour. We'll kick it off with 10 in a row. Lee Bryce ready to go. And coming up in less than 30 minutes, I'll tell you how you could be putting CJ and Jess's cash in your pocket tomorrow morning. $460 up for grabs. Stay tuned. We're the Wolf.
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Taylor Swift. I knew it, I knew ya. I'm Patty Quinn. Thank you for choosing the wolf while you work. Rolling to 10 in a row. Luke Bryan, Toby Keith on the way. Right now, Nate Smith.

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1: Thomas Rhett's, after all the bars are closed. So you want to put $460 in your pocket tomorrow morning? Details on the way in 10 minutes right now.

on the Wolf. And of course, Luke, it's back Saturday night. More chances to win tickets to see that show, courtesy of the Wolf, by listening in tomorrow morning bright and early to Waking Up with CJ.

0: and Jess. 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It's that easy. Of course, if you don't, they each have to cough up $5 more, CJ and Jess, and the jackpot will go to $470. 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A weather check, Jason Aldean and Riley Green on the way on The Wolf.
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9: Humidity is starting to build. There could be a stray shower or thunderstorm as clouds build as well. Today's high is 81 overnight. Showers, thunderstorms expected, a low of 65. Then tomorrow, scattered thunderstorms are in the forecast for your Friday. We're looking at mostly sunny, though, and a high of 83. You need breaking news, weather updates. 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

Jason Aldean's Trouble with a Heartbreak. And if you do not have tickets yet to see Jason Aldean at the Meadows Music Theater September 12th, you've got a chance to win a pair of tickets right now through the Wolf Win Stuff tab. Check that out. Bailey Zimmerman's Chevy Silverado on the Wolf.

corner, and to celebrate, I want you to think back to when you were in high school. You remember going to gym class? What was the worst thing you had to do in high school gym? Let us know Friday on The Wolf.

John Party. I'm Patty Quinn, and this guy is happy that his country climb has been gradual and is not shy about teaching people how to learn how to do duck calls. Yes, it's the duck man himself. Riley Green, think he's drunk. I'm

0: It's Toby Keith there. That is Riley Green's latest. If you haven't caught the video yet, Carl, Riley's dog, makes a few cameos. Yes, Riley Green, known as Nashville's sexiest dog dad. So what have you got planned over the next week or so? Could you get involved in something fun in our community? Maybe your organization has an event going on. Use the community calendar on the Wolf Country app. It's a great way to find out what's going on. It's also a great way to let us know what your organization is doing. For instance, tomorrow at the Hudson River Maritime Museum, you get the question answered, were there pirates on the Hudson River? Crime on the Hudson, Gilded Age pirating. Yep, that is happening tomorrow night in Kingston at the Maritime Museum at 7:30. There's also a blood drive happening in Kingston tomorrow. And if there's a blood drive near you, think about donating if you can, because supplies are dangerously low and the Red Cross has a blood drive happening tomorrow, 9 to 1 at Redeemer Lutheran Church on Wart Street. So check out the calendar and, you know, like I said, make sure your organization is getting represented. There's lots of different events, whether it's entertainment or something along the lines of a night in the pumpkin patch. The Hillside Lake Fire Company's got that going on September 4th. We want to hear about it and we want to share that information with the Wolfpack. 10 in a row kicks off with Morgan Wallen right after this on The Wolf.
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Shelton, a part of 10 in a row. That's right. The Wolf is the station that brings you 10 big country songs back to back every hour, all day long while you're working. Chase Matthew, who a lot of you got to see at the Dutchess County Fair this week. Stella Lefty, all on the way right now. The latest from Kenny Chesney. Carry on the Wolf.

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Stella Lefty and Boston on the Wolf. I'm Patty Quinn. So coming up at 1:40 today, I'll get you what you need to know to be a winner with Waking Up with CJ and Jess, that early morning brain stimulator question and answer on the way. Stick around in 10 minutes because I'm going to tell you how you can get your hands on a delicious

Hudson Valley's new country, The Wolf.

don't we? That is Morgan Wallen. I'm Patty Quinn. And don't you deserve an opportunity to head out to dinner this weekend and save a little bit of money? You definitely want to check in on Half Price Hudson Valley, powered by Seize the Deal, for this week's special. PBF, also known as Polish Brazilian Fusion. You find them in Montgomery. And yes, you're thinking Polish Brazilian. Yes, they're putting it together. For example, tonight, it's Thursday Burger Night. Of course, PBF can be found in Montgomery. 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They've got draft beer, handcrafted cocktails, and they've got delicious Polish specialty and Brazilian dishes waiting for you on their menu every night. And the cool thing about Half Price Hudson Valley is that you can get in on a great deal, a $50 gift card for just $25. And PBF isn't the only delicious restaurant in the greater Danbury Hudson Valley area giving you an opportunity to take advantage of this deal. Definitely want to check in where you see Half Price Hudson Valley on our website and the Wolf Country app and get in on a little bit of savings, because you have deserved a night out. And it also is a great way to grab a friend.

0: and enjoy, well, a little bit of that free time. 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
11: Showers, stray thunderstorms, all possible. We've got clouds, 81 your high today. Overnight, showers and thunderstorms are in the forecast with a low of 65. Tomorrow, mostly sunny. Stray showers and thunderstorms still going to be hanging around Friday, a high of 83. Friday overnight, a low of 57. Get breaking news and weather updates using the Wolf Country app uploaded today.

cool. Thanks for choosing us to get you through your Thursday work day and hopefully out to the Dutchess County Fair in Rhinebeck. Hey, coming up, 10 minutes. I'll get you what you need to know to be a winner with Waking Up with CJ and Jess tomorrow. Got your early morning brain stimulator question and answer on the way.

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1: Friday morning, CJ and I are back with a phone check Friday. 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We get to phone check in Friday morning on the wall.

We all love taking a back road, right? Let me know your favorite back road through the Wolf Country app. I'm a big fan of Salt Point Turnpike in Dutchess County. Route 209 over through Ulster, a whole lot of fun, too. Jelly Roll's latest now, hands up on the Wolf.

0: Rachel's hands up on the Wolf. I'm Patty Quinn. So tomorrow morning, you could be a winner with Waking Up with CJ and Jess. Your chance to see Luke Bryan in concert this weekend up for grabs with the Early Morning Brain Stimulator. So I'm grabbing my Patty Cheat Sheet hat, unrolling the question for tomorrow morning and being sure to give you the answer. You ready? The average person does this 30 times in 24 hours. I don't really know where they got the 24-hour part of this, because I know I only get about 7 hours worth of sleep a night if I'm lucky, mostly because the person I share a bed with actually does this many more times than 30. What is it the average person does 30 times in 24 hours? Apparently changes sleeping positions. Yeah, do you sleep with somebody who's constantly rolling around, or worse, the arm flail, right? Tucking it here, throwing it over there, waking you up every time. There you go. So changing sleeping positions is what is going to make you a winner tomorrow morning with Waking Up with CJ and Jess. And of course, I don't mean to complain about my husband. But seriously, do you have a partner that does that? Changes sleeping positions 30 times in a night? But anyway, apparently the average person only does it 30 times in 24 hours. Changing sleeping positions. Remember that for tomorrow morning so you can be a winner. 10 in a row kicks off with Shaboozy right after this on The Wolf.
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Dad's back Saturday night. 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

0: 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We're the Wolf, home to Waking Up with CJ and Jess. 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

can't love you anymore. Ella Langley and Morgan Wallen on The Wolf. So tomorrow morning, we'll be talking to the person who will be inducted into the Wolf Den of Heroes. That's right. Have you nominated someone yet? 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It's Kenny Chesney. I go back on The Wolf.

0: I'm Patty Quinn. A lot of us looking forward to the new season of The Voice. Riley Green is part of the fun, but Morgan Wallen is not someone you will see on the show anytime soon. He's actually admitted that he's got some bad memories in past interviews. He admitted that he was on Usher's team, and he pretty much hated a lot of it. So that's unfortunate. Of course, he is on a massive stadium tour right now, so I would say he's a little busy and probably not able to take a break. But it would be fun to see Morgan come back, maybe as a mentor, not necessarily as a judge, but he is not likely to return to The Voice anytime soon. Bit of a bummer, but we'll look forward to the new season with Riley Green. Coming up, we'll get a weather check. We've got Cole Swindell ready to go and the latest from Kane Brown on The Way on the Wolf.
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0: 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Clouds are staying with us. Scattered rain and thunderstorms pretty much through the overnight. Tonight will drop to 65. Tomorrow, scattered rain, thunderstorms possible. We will have sunny skies on Friday with a high of 83. Friday overnight, partly cloudy, a low of 57. Saturday, sun and 81. You need breaking news or weather updates. 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

the Wolf. I'm Hattie Quinn. And tonight, when we send you to Nashville, Evan Paul will be talking to Co Wetzel, Darius Rucker, Bailey Zimmerman, and more. Don't miss a minute, starting at 7. John Morgan now, Kid Myself on the Wolf.

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1: Back to school's right around the corner. And to celebrate, I want you to think back to when you were in high school. You remember going to gym class? What was the worst thing you had to do in high school gym? Let us know Friday on The Wall.

Homegrown with the Zach Brown Band on the Wolf in the Wood. It'd surprise you to know that that is not their most famous song. No, Chicken Fridays. Their 2008 release. Here's Kane Brown and Wolf on the Wood.

0: Town's latest hit, Woman, on Patty Quinn, and our woman in the afternoon, Chrissy, getting ready to sign on. Yep, she will get you through the rest of your Thursday workday, get you rolling up to the Dutchess County Fair in Rhinebeck, if that's the direction you're headed to. Plus, she's got 10 in a row for you every hour to help you, well, maybe get through that workday a little bit faster. And she'll be taking you right up to Taste of Country Nights so you can hang out in Nashville tonight with Evan Paul and the crew. Stick around. I'm kicking off Chrissy's first 10 in a row with Dylan Scott next on The Wolf.
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Loving life again, Ella Langley on the Wolf. And hey, I'm headed out. I'm Hattie Quinn. I'll be back with you tomorrow morning, 10 a.m. Do a Friday work day together right after waking up with CJ and Jess. 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

0: That's Lauren Elena along with Chase Matthew, All My Exes. Hey, it's Chrissy. I don't know about you guys, but we keep all of our water bottles in a shoe organizer on the back of our basement door, like to go down the stairs to the basement. And for some reason, we ran out of room. There's only three of us. It got me thinking, first, why do we have so many? And second, what do you have too many of in your house? Let me know on our app. We'll share those soon. And up next, Scotty McCreary.
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1: Clouds could lead to stray showers, thunderstorms. That's the story for the rest of today and through the overnight. Going down to 65 tonight. Tomorrow, mostly sunny. Stray showers or thunderstorms possible, especially Friday afternoon. Friday's high 83. Friday overnight, partly cloudy 57. Looks like sunshine Saturday and a high of 81. You need breaking news, weather updates. 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
1: Friday morning, CJ and I are back with a phone check Friday. 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
8: We've got clouds, showers, thunderstorms all happening this afternoon and into this evening as we dip to 65. Then it looks like scattered rain, thunderstorms tomorrow expected. Mostly sunny on your Friday, though. Those storms will be off and on. 83 your high Friday overnight, a low of 57. 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

0: Chrissy, I was thinking about Dolly Parton and what a great actress she was. One of my favorite movies, she was in Steel Magnolias. She was so natural in that movie. I loved it. I think I may rewatch it tonight. Here's MacArthur.
1: My name's John MacArthur and I work this dirt.

0: 977-973 and 1055. We are the Wolf. It's CJ. You know, it was only a matter of time until more towns and cities in the Hudson Valley started to move forward with installing speed zone cameras in select locations. Now, so far, Kingston, I think, is the only area that's got speed cameras in certain school zones, but looks like that's about to change as Poughkeepsie has been given the green light to install them. I guess New York lawmakers recently passed legislation that gives Poughkeepsie permission to install and operate speed cameras in up to 3 school speed zones throughout the city. Now, it's been approved. They have not announced where or when these cameras will go in place, but now that the bill is passed, the road is paved and the cameras would only be allowed to issue violations during certain times, including school days, during school hours. And if you do wind up getting a ticket, one of the violations, it looks like they're going to be giving violations to vehicles that are traveling more than 10 miles per hour over the posted speed limit in that specific school zone. The maximum fine, $50 per violation, with an additional penalty up to $25 if you fail to respond on time. The good news is it won't affect your insurance, so you should slow down anyway, right? You can read more about it. I have it for you. It's on our website in the Wolf Country app. And as soon as they announce when and where these cameras will be, we'll update you.
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7: Time now to take a look at what's happening on the roads. We've got a Wolf traffic update.
8: Good afternoon. Big troubles on 84 getting to Connecticut. We're sponsored by the KFC $10 bucket of the day deal. Eastbound traffic on 84, it's about 2 hours to get to Super 7 from the state line. At this moment, there's only one lane available with an accident and a downed tree. Both directions on 84 through Orange, Dutchess, and Putnam Counties, things are good. No problems across the Newburgh Beacon Bridge. Mid-Hudson Bridge, traffic is fine both ways, but the approaches are busy. Eastbound on 44, it's a half-mile delay, stop and go. And the 9 approaches to Poughkeepsie, pretty big, trying to go westbound. Kingston-Rhinecliff Bridge traffic is fine. 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I'm John Grimeyer on the Wolf.
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0: It's officially the drive home with me, Chrissy. We play the most country on the way. Morgan Wallen, Dan and Shay, Kenny Chesney, Stella Lefty. And now it's Jameson Rogers and Some Girls.
1: Pictures on her phone, and tears in her eyes.

0: Kenny Chesney's latest carry-on. Hey, it's Chrissy. We're sharing what your family has way too many of. We're getting a bunch of texts on our app. Randy said phone chargers, and most of them either don't fit everyone's phones or they don't work. Emily told us on our app that they have way too many dog toys. Her dog plays with just two, and they have at least 10. I got Luke Combs coming up next.
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11: Stray showers, thunderstorms, all possible through the overnight. We'll go down to 65 tomorrow. Sunny skies, 83, but scattered rain and thunderstorms possible by the afternoon. Friday overnight, partly cloudy, low of 57. Saturday, sun and 81. Get breaking news and weather updates with the Wolf Country app.
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11: Time now to take a look at what's happening on the roads. We've got a Wolf traffic update.
12: 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Eastbound traffic into Super 7 in Danbury. Delays begin about a mile before the state line. Only one lane is available because of an accident in a downed tree right before Super 7. About a two-hour delay for just the tail end of that now. Westbound 84 is doing just fine. Scooting across the Newark Beacon Bridge both directions. Newtown Bridge is okay both ways, but there are some slowdowns on the 9 approaches. We're trying to get to the westbound span because of construction. And eastbound 44, half mile slowdown into the span. Kingston Rhinecliff Bridge is okay. Pleasant Ridge Road in Wingdale, Dutchess County. An overturned vehicle could be shut down at any point both ways by West Dover Road. And look out on the Peconic Southbound at Willow Lane and Clinton Corners with an accident on the shoulder. All right, it's officially the most wonderful time of the year at Staples. They've got back to school supplies as low as 25 cents, up to 40% off select tech, 20% off for teachers, and more. 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Staples, that was easy. I'm John Grimeyer on The Wolf.

Hey, it's Chrissy, and this is Dan and Shay. Dan said that Dolly was an inspiration to him and his kids because they would read one of Dolly's Imagination Library books every night. Shay said that without Dolly, her incredible songwriting skills, they wouldn't be where they are today.

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1: Back to school's right around the corner. And to celebrate, I want you to think back to when you were in high school. You remember going to gym class? What was the worst thing you had to do in high school gym? Let us know Friday on The Wolf.

It's a drive home with Chrissy. In 2027, Kane Brown is doing an international tour. He'll kick it off down under in Australia.

0: Laura the Wolf. Hey, it's Jess from the Waking Up with CJ and Jess show. And USA Today is making it very easy for us to plan out all the fun stuff we want to do in the Hudson Valley and Greater Danbury area this fall season. Currently, Kelder's Farm is in the running for one of the 10 best pumpkin patches in the United States. Menard Family Farm in Clintondale, they're up for best apple orchard in the United States. And now it looks like we have a haunted attraction that could make the 10 best list. Headless Horseman in Ulster Park is currently up for one of the best 10 best haunted attractions across the United States. 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So we're at number 8. We want to get them to number 1. So voting, again, going to continue until September 21st. Get those votes in now. I got all the links and all the info up on the website and the Wolf Country app.
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Drive Home with Chrissy, Megan Maroney spoke so highly of Dolly Parton. She said she loved that she was always 100% herself, and she definitely was a more is more kind of girl. She went on to say that that's how I kind of look at myself, Megan Maroney said. Dolly don't care if you don't like it. Here's Beautiful Things.

0: It's Chrissy. That's the latest from Lainey Wilson, Phone Keys Wallet, with John Mayer playing guitar in that song. You may be thinking about going grocery shopping, getting some new sneakers, maybe buying your kids some cleats. 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
5: Stray showers and thunderstorms through the overnight with a low of 65. Mostly sunny tomorrow, but we're going to cook up a thunderstorm or shower in the afternoon. Got a high of 83 on your Friday. Partly cloudy overnight Friday, a low of 57. Saturday, sunshine in 81. You want breaking news, weather updates? 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
1: Friday morning, CJ and I are back with a phone check Friday. 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

0: 97.7, 97.3, and 105.5. We're the Wolf. It's Patty Quinn with a big reminder that there is a lot more fun to be had this week at the Dutchess County Fair in Rhinebeck. I'm inviting you to join the Wolf there tomorrow, Saturday, and Sunday. Don't forget, the Wolf is up there at the Wolf Tent with exclusive winning just for you. 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

that's going to do it for me, Chrissy. Thanks for hanging out with me. Get ready to hang with Evan Paul on the Taste of Country crew. They're up next. And stick around because he has your favorite country artist popping by. I'll be back tomorrow for a Friday edition of The Drive Home with Chrissy. Have a great night.

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0: That is headed to be the number one song in country music, probably in a couple weeks here. That's John Morgan and Kid Myself on Taste of Country Nights. Well, for the rest of us that don't have a number one hit in country music, we're all struggling to get these kids back to school. 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I don't know if that'll help you win or not, but just tell them. 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